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You're listening to 2CHRFM 96.5. The time is 11:57. My show's just about finished. I'll do my regular show. I just filled in today. I'll do my regular show tomorrow from 2 till 4. My name's Dave Jerd, and I'm going to finish up with the theme from Rawhide before we go to the news.

0: Yeah, ABBA there with Mamma Mia. Oh, we might have another double play now. Becky Cole with Look At Me Ma. I'm on CMC and Rainbows, Dreams and Butterflies.
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Yeah, Bon Jovi with Living on a Prayer. We might have another Slim Dusty now, Star Trucker. And then Rob Wilson with The Devil Went Down to Centrelink.

down to Centrelink. He was looking for a job, for real. Had a couple of fines, and with his rent behind, he was willing to make a deal. But he came across this young boy sitting on the steps. He looked half shot. Well, the devil sat down beside him and said, "Boy, let me tell you what. I guess you didn't know it, but I got a brass wazoo. And if you care to take a dare, well, I'll make a bet with you. You say you ain't been working, son, but give the devil..."

That was The Seekers with I Am Australian. I just had a phone call from Margaret from East Maitland. Wants to hear Dolly Parton's I Will Always Love You. Here we go, Margaret. Hope you enjoy it, love.

0: Yeah, Brian Sit there with Old Days Have Gone. And before that, we had John Farnham with We Will Rock You. And the time is 1:48. And I think it's time to have some words from our sponsors.
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What a beautiful song by Johnny Cash there, Rose of My Heart. Coming up now, Jean Stafford with a beautiful song called Seeing You With Her. And that'll be followed by another song by Jean and Jimmy Little, Holding You. Still plenty more. 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

the well-to-do upon Lenox Avenue, on that famous thoroughfare, with their noses in the air, high hats and colored collars, white spats.

While I was walking down the beach one bright and sunny day, I saw a great big wooden box a-floating in the bay. I pulled it in and opened it up, and much to my surprise, ooh, I discovered a... Right before my eyes, ooh, I discovered a... Right before my eyes, I picked it up and ran to town as happy as a king. I took it to a guy I knew who'd buy most anything. But this is what he hollered at me as I walked in his shop. Ooh, get out of here with that before I call a cop. Ooh, get out of here with that before I call a cop. I turned around and got right out of running for my life. And then I took it home with me to give it to my wife. But this is what she hollered at me as I walked in the door. Oh, get out of here with that. And don't come back no more. Oh, get out of here with that. And don't come back no more. I wandered all around the town until I chanced to meet a hobo who was looking for a handout on the street. He said he'd take most any old thing, he was a desperate man. But when I showed him the, he turned around and ran. Oh, when I showed him the, he turned around and ran. I wandered on for many years, a victim of my fate, until one day I came upon St. Peter at the gate. And when I tried to take it inside, he told me where to go. Get out of here with that, and take it down below. Oh, get out of here with that, and take it down below. The moral of the story is, if you're out on the beach, and you should see a great big box and it's within your reach, don't ever stop and open it up. That

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And MC extraordinaire and guitarist extraordinaire, Glenn Harrison. All right. 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Because you're moving, aren't you? Is this your farewell? Do you want to come up and dance? 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You're moving to Canada? Is that right? Oh, this is her farewell dance, okay? For Kate and MC extraordinaire and guitarist extraordinaire, Glenn Harrison. 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Do you want to come up and dance? 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You're moving to Canada? Is that right? Oh, this is her farewell dance, okay? For Caitlin, all of Caitlin's friends, come up. We've got to say happy birthday too to Esperance and Jamie. Hip hip. Hip hip. Hip hip. Hip hip. So do you guys even know this song? Do you know it? Okay, just pretend, okay? Just. I know it's all my fault. I know I'm too much work. But I'll get by, get what I deserve until I learn. Do you want to come, Mel? Are you coming up?

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1: 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I know I'm too much work. 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
1: I know it's all my fault. I know I'm too much work. But I'll get by, get what I deserve until I learn.
0: 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Are you coming up?

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2: Up in the morning, out to school. The teacher is teaching the golden rule. American history and practical math. 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

0: money, right, Rhodes?
1: Yeah. 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Didn't like her anyway.
0: More fish in the sea.
2: That's what I reckon.
1: Hey.
0: You know what fish do?
1: How about another beer?
0: Yeah, good idea.
1: Oh, mate.

It's golden hair, at least it was back then. A kindly old dark gentleman I was proud to call my friend.

Yeah, there were Willie Nelson and Merle Haggard there. And I was reading there yesterday a bit about Willie Nelson. And actually, out of his five favourite people, or the ones he loved the most, he said, was Johnny Cash, Merle Haggard, Kris Kristofferson, and I can't think of it, Waylon Jennings. It was another one, but there was somebody else, but it wasn't a singer. And but he had a lot of time for Merle Haggard. He said he was a real gentleman, and on and off the stage. Okay, we got the news coming up next, and then I've got another one for Wally straight after the news, and I've also got one for Pop.

0: Yeah, that was Charlie Pride and You're Still the One I'll Ever Love. And, well, the time is coming up to news time. Before that one, we heard Stephen R. Chaney, Have You Ever Been Lonely? And, well, straight after the news, I've got one from Rodney Vincent coming up, Grandma's House, and then Slim Dusty, Star Trucker. And we'll go to the news next.
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2: Good morning, I'm Lee Harrison. More Australian aid will arrive in Nepal today as concerns grow for 42 missing Australians caught up in catastrophic floods. Nelson Scott reports from Kathmandu.
3: A devastating mudslide along the Nepal-Tibet border has

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1: Good morning, I'm Lee Harrison. Five Australians who hadn't been heard from since the flooding disaster in Nepal and Tibet have now been accounted for. The number of missing has been revised down to 38 after contact was made with two Australians in the area and three others outside the affected regions. Reporter Nelson Scott is in Kathmandu and says there are growing concerns for those yet to be contacted.
2: Over the weekend, Assistant Foreign Minister Matt Thistlethwaite was doing a lot of the media engagements for the government, and the language he was using was, we're hopeful we'll find many of the missing Australians alive. That's changed to grave concern recently. The government's saying as every day passes, you have to be realistic.
1: The price of crude oil has surged about 5%, sitting at about

All Christmas Eve, 2 years ago. And it would sure embarrass her when I came in from working late.

pretended hard to be. Guess you could say she saw through me and hugged my neck. I came home unexpectedly and caught her crying needlessly in the middle of the day. And it was in the early spring when flowers bloom and robins sing, she went away.